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0: looks down on us. 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The boss looks down on us.
1: 네, 오늘도 정말 잘하셨습니다. Good job, everyone. Don't forget to review everything you learned today. And of course, you can always watch previous episodes on our website here at ebse.co.kr. Have yourselves a fabulous day. Stay happy, stay healthy, and I'll see you soon. Bye!

0: often, 더 자주 확인하는 걸 더 잘할 필요가 있다고 말합니다.
1: Mm-hmm. Perfect. How about we review her speaking summary?
2: Something I really need to improve on is checking my email more often. Something I really need to improve on is checking my email more often. Something I really need to improve on is checking my email more often.
1: Let's jump right into English on the go.

0: It's time for English on the Go, so we're going to look at Bluence's full clip where she talks to us about how she's usually very quick or fast at responding to her text messages, but not so much to her emails. Let's find out more.
1: Just wanna ignite ya!
2: Are you ready? Go!
3: One of my most annoying habits is that I'm very bad at checking my email. Although I'm incredibly fast at responding to text messages, I don't know why I'm so bad when it comes to emails. Perhaps because I have a number of different email accounts, all for different purposes, and I haven't set up notifications to come onto my phone or my laptop. Although I know I should, and this would make things a lot easier, but if I receive mail, the only way that I will see it is by actively logging in into each of my email accounts to check them, and this just doesn't happen that often. And it gives me a slight bit of anxiety when I log into my email and then I see an inbox that has a number of mails from like 3 weeks ago, and I feel incredibly bad because I have to respond to every single one of them, starting off with, "Hello, I'm incredibly sorry for the late reply." So although it's not time for New Year's resolutions yet, this is something that I'm very much hoping to improve on in the near future because I know it can get very annoying.
4: 네, 오늘의 핵심 어휘 보겠습니다. 첫 번째로 짜증스러운, 짜증나는, annoying. 사람이 짜증을 느끼는 상태를 가리키는 것이 아니고요. 다른 사람에게 짜증을 주는 상태를 말합니다. annoying, 만약에 자신의 기분이 지금 짜증이 나 있는 상태라면 annoyed가 될 거고요. 여기서는 annoying. 그 다음 엄청나게, incredibly. 그냥 그대로 직역하자면 믿을 수 없게 정도도 되겠죠. 발음 연습해 보겠습니다.
0: 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Next we have incredibly, incredibly, incredibly. Perfect. Let's look at some more vocabulary words.
4: 그 다음으로 notification이란 단어가 나왔습니다. 알림 통지를 말해요. 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Slight. 같이 읽어볼까요?
0: Notification. Notification. Notification. And lastly, we have slight. Slight. Slight. Perfect. How about we take a look at Bluence's clip once again, but with English subtitles.
3: One of my most annoying habits is that I'm very bad at checking my email. Although I'm incredibly fast at responding to text messages, I don't know why I'm so bad when it comes to emails. Perhaps because I have a number of different email accounts, all for different purposes, and I haven't set up notifications to come onto my phone or my laptop. Although I know I should, and this would make things a lot easier, but if I receive mail, the only way that I will see it is by actively logging in into each of my email accounts to check them, and this just doesn't happen that often. And it gives me a slight bit of anxiety when I log into my email and then I see an inbox that has a number of mails from like 3 weeks ago, and I feel incredibly bad because I have to respond to every single one of them, starting off with, "Hello, I'm incredibly sorry for the late reply." So although it's not time for New Year's resolutions yet, this is something that I'm very much hoping to improve on in the near future because I know it can get very annoying.
0: I often have to start many emails with "I'm sorry for the late reply" as well. So maybe I should also get better at checking my emails like you, Bluence.
4: 근데 이메일 같은 경우에는 저도 마찬가지로 뭐 회신이 늦어서 죄송합니다라든지 영어로도 똑같이 Sorry for the late reply.

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1: She says, this is something that I'm very much hoping to improve on in the near future because I know it can get very annoying.
0: 이것은 뭐뭐한 무언가입니다. That I am very much hoping to improve on in the near future. 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
1: Yeah, the habit of not checking emails regularly.
0: It can get very annoying. 정말 짜증날 수 있다는 거, 짜증스러울 수 있다는 걸 알기 때문입니다.
1: Yes, I feel you, girl. Let's review and take a look at our clip once again.
2: One of my most annoying habits is that I'm very bad at checking my email. Although I'm incredibly fast at responding to text messages, I don't know why I'm so bad when it comes to emails. Perhaps because I have a number of different email accounts, all for different purposes, and I haven't set up notifications to come onto my phone or my laptop. Although I know I should, and this would make things a lot easier, but if I receive mail, the only way that I will see it is by actively logging in into each of my email accounts to check them. And this just doesn't happen that often. And it gives me a slight bit of anxiety when I log into my email and then I see an inbox that has a number of mails from like 3 weeks ago and I feel incredibly bad because I have to respond to every single one of them starting off with, hello, I'm incredibly sorry for the late reply. So although it's not time for New Year's resolutions yet, this is something that I'm very much hoping to improve on in the near future because I know it can get very annoying.
0: 네, 오늘의 핵심 패턴으로 복습해보죠. 첫 번째는 one of my most 뭐뭐뭐 하면 저의 가장 무엇 한 것 중에 하나란 뜻이고요. 두 번째, every single one of 뭐뭐 하면 뒤에 명사가 옵니다. 그래서 뭐뭐의 모두 다, 전부 다, 하나하나 전부 다를 가리킵니다. 이 두 가지 패턴을 이용해서 영어 문장 4개 만들어 볼 건데요. 먼저 우리말 번역 보여드리겠습니다.

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1: Every single one of your shirts is old. 현우 쌤. Just joking. One more time. Every single one of your shirts is old. Great. How about we take a look at the clip for the last time with both English and Korean subtitles.
2: One of my most annoying habits is that I'm very bad at checking my email. Although I'm incredibly fast at responding to text messages, I don't know why I'm so bad when it comes to emails. Perhaps because I have a number of different email accounts, all for different purposes, and I haven't set up notifications to come onto my phone or my laptop. Although I know I should, and this would make things a lot easier, but if I receive mail, the only way that I will see it is by actively logging in into each of my email accounts to check them. And this just doesn't happen that often. And it gives me a slight bit of anxiety when I log into my email and then I see an inbox that has a number of mails from like 3 weeks ago and I feel incredibly bad because I have to respond to every single one of them starting off with, Hello, I'm incredibly sorry for the late reply. So although it's not time for New Year's resolutions yet, this is something that I'm very much hoping to improve on in the near future because I know it can get very annoying.
0: 오늘 알쏭달쏭 영어 표현 한마디는요. 이메일을 주고받다 보면 이런 말 할 때가 있잖아요. 아, 진행 상황 계속 알려드리겠습니다. 그럼 이만하고 끝낼 때.
1: And that is, I'll keep you updated. I'll keep you updated.
0: I'll keep you updated. 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
1: I'll keep you updated.
0: All right.
1: Perfect. How about we move on to In the Social World.

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I'm Kristen Cho. Yes, we are going to continue our book, The Day of the Treasure Hunt. 자, 보물찾기. 보물찾기가 좀 뭔가 조금 문제가 생길 것 같아요. 이거 일반 보물찾기가 아닌 것 같아요. 어디로 이제 포터로 들어갔는데 이제 아마 시노이 하고 마이라가 따라갔겠죠? 네? Alright, so we will see what happens today. But first, let's look at our words for the day. Alright, the first word is to leap. To leap. 뛰어오르다. To leap, alright? To scatter is our second word. 흩뿌리다. It's scattered everywhere. Alright? And the third word is to frown. Frown. 제 얼굴 보세요. 얼굴 찌푸리다. All right. So those are our three verbs that we're going to learn today. Okay. So they're going into the portal. What portal? What is waiting for them? Let's read.

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All right? To make goals, to set goals. You can say it that way. All right. I'm always ready to take on new challenges. I'm always ready to take on new challenges. All right? 저는 항상 새로운 도전을 할 준비가 되어 있습니다. 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So, I'm always ready to 아주 항상 준비가 돼 있어요. To take on new challenges. So our key point today is take on. 그 take on 할 때는 뭔가 받는 거예요. 이거를 you are ready to do something. To take on a responsibility or to take on a challenge. To meet the challenge. All right, we're going to talk more about that in just a bit. Let's look at the whole answer one more time. I have an incredible drive to succeed. I set high goals for myself and make sure I attain them. I'm always ready to take on new challenges. Yeah, I'm ready. All right, let's look at our key points. Here's a key phrase, drive. 자, 운전은 verb이죠. 동사 drive, 운전하다. 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Right? You're curious. Where does your drive come from? Next answer. I admire your drive in everything you do. I admire your drive in everything you do. 자, 저는 당신이 하는 모든 일에 있어서 당신의 추진력을 존경합니다. 그래서 꼭 비즈니스뿐만 아니라 막 뭐 언어를 배울 때 아주 그 드라이브가 있고 아니면은 뭐 어떤 뭐 음식을 뭐 할 때 어떤 드라이브, 패션이 있는 거예요. 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All right? All right, let's look at the next one. The next one is take on. 또 맞다. So, you can take on a challenge, you can take on a responsibility, you can take on burden, 부담. Let's look at our sentence. Can you take on this new responsibility? Can you take on this new responsibility? 당신은 이 새로운 책임을 맡을 수 있습니까? 네, 그러니까 이게 이런 일을 했는데 갑자기 이런 새로운 일이 생겼어요. 이거 맡을 수 있어요? Take on the responsibility? Sure. 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You shouldn't take on that burden. 아하, 이 burden은 이 한국 사람들이 좋아하는 그 부담, right? 이 당신의 그 부담을 떠맡지 말아야 해요. 그래서 you shouldn't, 이거는 자기, 당신이 이거 책임 없으니까 you shouldn't take on that burden, all right? Don't do it. Okay, so take on means to 떠맡다, to meet, to take it on. All righty, let's go ahead and move on to shadowing. All right, it's time for shadowing. Are you guys ready? Okay, follow me. I have an incredible drive to succeed. I set high goals for myself and make sure I attain them. I'm always ready to take on new challenges. Always ready? Na, na, na, na, na, na, na. Alrighty, let's do that one more time. I have an incredible drive to succeed. I set high goals for myself and make sure I attain them. I'm always ready to take on new challenges. Okay, very important point. Always. 한국 분들은 끝에 가서 attain them 이렇게 올라가요. Intonation falls. Attain them. Challenges. All right. Keep that in mind. Let's take our short quiz. 저는 성공하고 싶은 엄청난 의욕이

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All right, excellent job. All right, remember these two key points. Drive, of course. 오늘 배웠죠? Drive, 운전도 있지만, as a noun, 의욕. Yes, very strong motivation and enthusiasm for something. And also our expression, take on. 떠맡다. Take on a challenge, take on a responsibility. So that's how it's commonly used. That's it for today, everyone. Thank you so much for hanging out with me. I'll see you soon. Bye-bye.

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It's time to say goodbye. If you want to watch it again, then just right there. 여기입니다, 바로 ebs.co.kr이고요. 여러분, 오늘도 수고 많으셨고요. Until I see you again, you know what to do. Live with passion, love, and happiness. Thanks a lot. Bye!

0: today is all about...
1: Hiya, Elmo.
0: Yes, hello. Today is exciting because it's all about...
2: Hi, Elmo.
0: Yes, hello. Hello. Today is all about...
3: Are we late?
4: We made it.
0: Oh. Yes, yes, okay. Today is all about...
5: Animals.
0: Yes, yes. Welcome, more animals. Today on Sesame Street.
4: Whoa, I love animals.
6: Yeah. Yeah. Yeah. Yeah. Yeah. Yeah. Yeah. Yeah. Yeah. Yeah. Yeah. Yeah. Yeah. Yeah. Yeah. Yeah. Yeah. Yeah. Yeah. Yeah. Yeah. Yeah. Yeah. Yeah. Yeah. Yeah. Yeah. Yeah. Yeah. Yeah. Yeah. Yeah. Yeah. Yeah. Yeah. Yeah. Yeah. Yeah. Yeah. Yeah. Yeah. Yeah. Yeah. Yeah. Yeah. Yeah. Yeah. Yeah. Yeah. Yeah. Yeah. Yeah. Yeah. Yeah. Yeah. Yeah. Yeah. Yeah. Yeah. Yeah. Yeah. Yeah. Yeah. Yeah. Yeah. Yeah. Yeah. Yeah. Yeah. Yeah. Yeah.

0: Oh, hey, welcome to Sesame Street. We are so glad you're here. Achoo. Excuse me.
1: Hi, Chris. Is Chris feeling okay?
0: Yeah, Elma, I'm feeling fine. Oh, that's why. Oh, there's a cat.
1: Chris. Huh? Why do kitty cats make you sneeze?
0: Because I'm a little bit allergic to cats, Elmo.
1: Elmo's not allergic. Oh, so Elmo is going to pet the kitty cat.
0: Hold on, Elmo. Cats can get scared easily. So, instead of running towards her, try putting out your hand to see if she comes to you.
1: Gotcha. Hi there, kitty cat. Hi there. Oh, Elmo wants to be a friend. Elmo loves you too, kitty cat. Oh, Elmo's gonna keep this kitty as a pet.
0: Hold on, Elmo. Huh? You can't just keep an animal just because you find it. Now, I don't see a collar, but that kitty cat could have an owner and could be lost.
1: Boy. Oh, Elmo will help the kitty cat find her home.
0: Hey, and I'll help. Until we find the owner, the kitten will be safe with us at the community center.
2: Did somebody say kitten?
0: Yes, I did.
3: Did somebody say Corky?
0: No, nobody said that.
3: Oh, well, never hurt to ask.
4: You tried.
0: We're going to use these supplies to help us find the kitten's owner.
2: Ah, excellent idea, Christopher. Anybody lose a kitten?
5: No.
2: It's adorable. If you lost it, you're probably going to want it.
0: No, no, quit growing. No. I meant we'd make signs to tell people we found a kitten.
4: Huh. I suppose that could work, too.
0: Yes.
3: Yeah, good idea.
1: And Elmo would draw pictures of the kitty cat so the owner knows his head.
0: Hey, nice job on the signs, guys.
3: Thank you.
4: Thank you.
0: They look great.
1: Yeah. Oh, Elmo will put them up right now so we can find the kitty cat's owner. Bye-bye for now, kitty cat.
0: Hey, and I'll meet you out there just as soon as I give the kitty cat something to eat and drink.
1: Okay.
3: Right. Me know what kitty want to eat and drink. Cookie and milk.
0: No, Cookie Monster. Cats can't have cookies or drink milk. It's bad for them.
3: Then be glad me, not the kitty cat.
0: Okay, cats need to drink water, and I have some cat food over at the store.
2: Go. I, cute and furry Grover, will take care of the cute and furry domesticated house pet until you get back.

0: Are you sure you're okay?
1: Oh, please. Christopher! I'm an expert on zebras.
2: Kitties.
1: Kitties.
3: Hey, Chris. No worry about the thing. Me help too.
0: Okay. Well, I'm gonna go get some food from the store. All right?
3: Ooh. Terrific. Okay. Chris, take Chris. Your time, buddy.
1: Yeah, okay. Get this totally under control. Oh, dear. The kitty seems sad. Do not worry, kitty cat. Chris and Elmo will be back. When I feel sad, I like hugs. The kitty probably wants a hug.
4: Here, kitty, kitty!
5: Oh, yeah, look at you!
6: You're so cute and adorable.
5: Look at you, kitty.
7: If I were a lost little kitten, which flavor would I like the best?
0: Oh! Uh-oh. That cannot be good. Now, come on! What happened? I was gone for 2 seconds.
1: Turns out Kitty does not want the hug.
0: No, of course not. Most cats don't like to be grabbed or hugged.
1: But I like hugs.
3: It's true, he loves them.
0: Yes, but you're not a cat.
1: Oh, well, I wouldn't go as far as to say... But that is true, I am not the cat, no.
0: So instead of trying to grab her, why don't we stop and think about how the kitten must be feeling?
1: She looks like she might be feeling a little nervous for some reason.
0: She sure does.
3: Wait a minute. If little kitty not happy, then why is she wagging her little tail like a little doggy?
0: Because cats are different than dogs, Cookie Monster. Hmm? When a dog is wagging its tail, it's because it's happy. But when a cat is moving its tail, it's because it's upset.
1: Oh!
3: Yeah, that really confusing,
1: yeah,
3: Chris.
1: A little bit.
0: Here, kitty. Here, kitty. Come on, kitty. Cats like gentle touching, not big hugs. So, instead of running at the kitty, try holding out your hand and letting it come to you.
1: Okay. Like this?
3: Hello, little kitty.
1: Hello, kitty.
8: Who's a cute little kitty
3: so
8: cat?
3: Sweet.
0: Oh, you see? There you go. Now you got it. Hey, I tell you what. I'm going to go see how Elmo's doing with those signs. And, actually, you know what? I better get a litter box for Kitty, too.
1: Oh, no need, Christopher. I, Grover, will get the litter box for little Kitty.
0: Okay, thanks. Hey, go team. Achoo! Kitty care.
1: Go team.
3: Yes.
1: Bye-bye, Kitty.
9: Oh, boy. Hi, Chris.
0: Hey, buddy. How's it going?
9: Well, Elmo didn't want the signs to, you know, blow away.
0: Uh-huh.
9: So, Elmo, here's too much tape.
0: Well, here, let me help you with that, buddy.
1: Oh, excuse me, guys. You have any litter over here?
0: What are you doing?
1: What does it look like? I am taking care of the kitty.
0: And how is collecting garbage taking care of the cat?
1: It was your idea, silly. You said the kitty needs a litter box. Here it is.
0: Grover, a litter box isn't a box of garbage. It's a plastic bin filled with a special sand called litter. Cats use them to go potty.
1: A kitty potty?
0: Let's just get a litter box from the store, okay? What's wrong, Cookie Monster?
3: The kitty, it's growling at me. But she's sitting on me lap so me no can move. Nice kitty. Nice kitty.
0: Cookie Monster, she's not growling. She's purring.
3: Oh, purring. Wait, what purring?
0: It's a sound that cats make when they're feeling happy and safe.
3: Oh, well, you know what? If kitty happy, then me happy too.
1: Litter boxes in the house!
3: Hey, Grover, what that? Me thought you getting a box of garbage.
1: No, a litter box is a kitty putty. Why would a kitty want a box of trash? That is ridiculous.
0: Well, I think this kitty has everything she needs. Cat food, water, litter box, and a safe place to be. Now we just have to find...
9: Hey, everybody! Elmo found a doggy!
0: What? No, Elmo, no. We're not trying to find more animals. We're still trying to...

0: expert on armadillos.
1: Kitties.
2: Oh, thanks again, okay? Well, bye-bye, everyone.
1: Bye, little kitty.
3: See ya.
2: Bye, kitty boy. Bye.
4: I wonder what if let's try.
5: Oh, the wheels on Elmo's trike go round and round. Elmo hopes you're having fun on Sesame Street. Elmo sure is.

0: The letter A. A is for animals. Today in school, we're going to learn about animals who live in the forest.
1: And we're going to draw pictures of our favorites.
0: There are lots of animals that live in the forest.
1: This is a kind of deer called a spotted buck, who has horns called antlers. This gray fox has a soft, furry coat that keeps him warm in the winter. This hummingbird has brightly colored feathers. It's so tiny and flies so fast.

0: Hi, Elmo.
1: Oh, hi, Big Bird. Oh, did you hear that? That fully truck is coming.
0: I wonder what Cookie Monster and Gonger are making today.
2: Do you like food? I like food. Place your order if you're lucky. We make food in our fully truck. Yeah.
3: Oh, me got it, me got it.
4: Hi, Cookie Monster and Gonger. I'm Mikey, and this is my parrot, Petey. We need your help. Parrots are animals that love eating papaya just like me. But Petey just saved my last piece. I wanted to make myself a tasty papaya dessert. Can you help me, please?
2: Of course we can help you, because we are Monster Foodies! It must be so hard to cook when someone eats your ingredients.
5: We are going to make a special treat, baked papaya with ice cream and lime.
2: That sounds so yummy. Yep. Oh, boy, oh, boy, oh, boy. How do we make that?
5: Well, let's take a little looky, shall we?
2: Okay.
5: For baked papaya with ice cream and lime, we need cinnamon, ice cream, lime, and papaya.
2: Okay, we got this right here. Oh. All the ingredients. Yeah. Yeah, we got the cinnamon. We got ice cream. Ooh, that's cold. We got lime. And we... No, got papaya.
5: Oh, Cookie.
2: Oh, wait a minute. What this? Parrot. Did you eat papaya?

0: hear me eat papaya?
1: You think I was born yesterday, Cookie Monster? Oh, my goodness. Oh, every time. Oh, come on. We're gonna go to the papaya
0: farm
1: together.
0: Come on, Perry.
1: Eat the papaya.
2: To the
3: papaya farm. Papaya farm. Papaya farm. We're going to the papaya farm.
0: Boy, oh boy, oh boy, oh boy. Here we are at the papaya farm.
4: Hello, Cookie Monster and Gongor. Welcome to the papaya farm.
0: Hello, Farmer Jaiin. 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
3: Papaya, papaya, going home with papaya!
0: We've got papaya! Now me wonder how we make baked papaya with ice cream and lime.
1: Well, let's take a little looky-looky at the recipe!
0: Yeah, let's try!
1: First, we need to cut the papaya.
0: Okay, and chop!
1: Oh, look at those seeds! Scoop them out! Now we gotta sprinkle them with a little bit of cinnamon. Now they're ready to put into the oven!
0: Okay, in you go, little papayas! Oh, yeah! Papaya done baking!
1: Yeah.
0: Look like they're nice and cool.
1: Now we're gonna give each of these a scoop of ice cream.
0: You know, me love ice cream.
1: Yeah. And a little squeezy squeeze of lime.
0: Look delicious. Mmm.
1: Oh, just means that.
0: Whoa, wait a minute.
1: What?
0: This for little Petey Parrot, and this for me Parrot, Percy.
1: Oh.
0: Yeah. Eat up, Percy.
1: It's ready!
0: Order up!
1: Peace out, papaya!
0: Bye-bye!
1: Oh, Cookie Monster.
0: Yeah.
1: I got this nice for you. For being sweet to pee.
0: Oh, thank you, Gunger. Wow, nummy, nummy.
1: Cookie, quick.
6: Thank you, Cookie Monster and Gongor, for the special papaya dessert. It's delicious. And Petey loves his treat, too.
1: You're welcome, Mikey.

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1: Five.
0: Yep.
1: Six.
0: Yep.
2: Six cats. The number six. Hi, I'm Lola, and I have six amazing cats. My cats love to play. Let's count my amazing cats. One.
3: Meow.
2: Two.
3: Meow.
2: Three.
3: Meow.
2: Four.
3: Meow.
2: Five.
3: Meow.
2: Six.
3: Meow.
2: Six cats. And now it's time to feed my amazing cats. Come and get it. Let's count my hungry cats. One.
3: Meow.
2: Two.
3: Meow.
2: Three.
3: Meow.
2: Four.
3: Meow.
2: Five.
3: Meow.
2: Six.
3: Meow.
2: Six cats. Meow. My cats love to play on their amazing cat trees. Let's count my playful cats. One.
3: Meow.

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Six cats, the number six.

0: and I are just helping Grandma Nell in the garden.
1: Hi. Now you just set that carrot down there, Elmo. I'll go get a basket. After the carrots, we can pick the tomatoes.
0: Ooh, let's go check out the tomatoes. Come on.
2: Ooh, these tomatoes look yummy.
0: I can't wait to pick them. Huh? Hey, that's a gopher!
2: And it's got Elmo's carrot! Follow that gopher!
0: It disappeared into that hole!
2: Huh? Huh? It's over there!
0: Now it's there! How does that gopher keep popping up all over the park?
2: Oh, great question, Gabrielle.
0: This is a job for
3: Nature Explorers.
2: You could be a Nature Explorer, too.
0: Come on, observe and look closely with us.
3: Binoculars.
2: Check.
3: Magnifying glass.
2: Check.
3: Notebook.
2: Check.
0: Nature Explorers.
3: Ready to explore.
2: Okay, the gopher went down this hole.
0: Yeah, we should wait and see if it comes out again.
2: Yeah, good idea, Gabrielle. No gopher yet.
0: There it is!
2: And now it's gone! That silly gopher!
0: Okay, so that's three gopher holes where we know it's been.
2: Yeah, Elmo saw the gopher go into the first hole over here.
0: Then we saw the gopher pop out of this second hole right here.
2: There it is. And now it's gone. That gopher sure likes popping up from different holes.
0: I have to draw this in my notebook.
1: So, Nature Explorers, what are you observing?
0: We saw a gopher take a carrot.
2: Yeah, and then Elmo and Gabrielle saw the gopher go into a hole in the ground.
0: Then we saw it pop up in a different hole.
2: Yeah, and then it was in another hole.
0: Then it disappeared again. But we don't know how it's getting around.
1: So what would a nature explorer do next?
0: I know. We take a closer look.
2: Elmo thinks this hole is very deep.
0: Yeah, you're right, Elmo. Maybe it's not just a hole.
2: Well, what else could it be?
0: It seems to curve and keep going. I think this might be a tunnel.
1: Very nice observation, Gabrielle. I believe this is a tunnel.
0: The gopher is using tunnels to get around. Oh, I really gotta draw this. We can only see the gopher holes on top of the ground. But if they are all connected with tunnels, that's how the gopher gets around.
1: That's right, Gabrielle. Gophers are amazing animals. They dig tunnels and travel underground.
2: Really cool.
0: There it is.
2: What a funny gopher.
1: Oh, it sure is. And interesting, too. If you look closely, you can see it has special claws on its front paws for digging.
0: I see them! And I don't see them.
2: Hey, we did it!
0: We found out how the gopher got around the park with underground tunnels.

0: let's go and enjoy our carrots. Well, what's left of them?
1: We hope you had fun finding out about animals with us today.
2: Yeah, at first me had no idea how to take care of Kitty Cat, but we kept trying and we did it.
3: Look, I found another lost kitty.
2: Meow.
3: We might need a bigger litter box.
1: See you next time on Sesame Street.
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